want you all to put your hands in the air and clap a little with us. 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

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Here we go. 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

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We'll start. 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
1: I want to take you back to the days of the Fillmore East and the Fillmore West. Now, we played at the Fillmore West a lot of times, and we used to open up with a number called 4-Day Creep, and I hope you like it.

Kevin was his big Edo, comes in with the piano. Every night I played a shit with Marcos, but now Kevin took over. That's just the kind of guy he is.

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3: This is Allenbach

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0: was 1965. 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I'd been playing guitar for about 6 months when one summer afternoon I heard a knock on my front door. It was George Thies. He was a school friend of mine who was dating my sister. That's all right. But she had told him that I played some guitar, and so he was inviting me to audition for his band. Now that weekend, I followed him to a small shotgun shack of a house one block from the town's rug mill. And it was there that I embarked on the greatest adventure of my young life. I joined my first real rock and roll band. And we lasted for 3 years. That's a lifetime for teenagers. 1965, 66, and 67 was an explosive time in American history, an incredible moment to be in a rock band. But if you cut forward 50 years from that afternoon to another summer day, I found myself standing at the side of George's deathbed. Now, George had been in a terrible battle with lung cancer the last years of his life, and he only had a few days left to live. And I realized that his passing would leave me as the last surviving member of that small group of guys, our first band, the Castillos. Now, death is, I will give you pause to think. Death is, it's like you're standing on the railroad tracks with the white hot light of an oncoming train bearing down upon you. It brings a certain clarity of thought that you may not have previously experienced. Death's final and lasting gift to the living is an expanded vision of this life itself. George passed away, and shortly after he died, I wrote this song. It's just about the passions that you follow when you're a kid, you know, not knowing where they're going to lead you, and how at 15 it's all tomorrows and hellos, and how later on there's a lot more yesterdays and goodbyes, but it all made me realize how important, it's a cliche, but how important seizing the day and living every moment is, you know? So be good to yourself, be good to those you love, and be good to this world we live in.
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cancer, and my name is Larry. And I like a woman that loves everything and everybody.

0: All right, Ted. Anyone doing that one?
1: Which one?
0: 30.
1: I'm doing it.
2: 30 days in the hole.
1: Yeah. That's nice.
2: 30 days in the hole. 30 days in the hole.
1: Lord have mercy.
0: Oh, yeah.
1: Come on in, man. That's it.
0: Yeah, right.

This union maid was wise to the tricks of the company spies. She'd never be fooled by a company stool. She'd always organize the guys. She'd always get her way when she struck for better pay. She'd show her card to the National Guard, and this is

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Allenbach Rock Radio.

Your hand in mine, we walked the miles. Thanks to you, it will be done.

If the sun refused to shine, I would still be loving you. Mountains crumble too.